by one. 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

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Say what done is wrong. I want money about Swan of Paya. Hey, I want to be a sorry at your wife. Say what done is wrong. I want money about Swan of Paya. Hey, I want to be a sorry at your wife. Say what done is wrong. I want money about Swan of Paya. Hey, I want to be a sorry at your wife. Say what done is wrong. I want money about Swan of Paya. Hey, I want to be a sorry at your wife. Say what done is wrong. I want money about Swan of Paya. Hey, I want to be a sorry at your wife. Say what done is wrong. I want money about Swan of Paya. Hey, I want to be a sorry at your wife. Say what done is wrong. I want money about Swan of Paya. Hey, I want to be a sorry at your wife. Say what done is wrong. I want money about Swan of Paya. Hey, I want to be a sorry at your wife. Say what done is wrong. I want money about Swan of Paya. Hey, I want to be a sorry at your wife. Say what done is wrong. I want money about Swan of Paya. 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

0: 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About from Pimpim.
1: About from Pimpim. May I run ya? About from Pimpim. 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About from Pimpim. 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May I run ya? About from Pimpim. 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
0: Hey, Amala Madria, when I am here,

amun kamba anza yonwa kamwe ulmuja adi adano snitch hoswa tompas ya domio yura ya dat ya ba kusha uradi anwe nyam se uradi wa do ye wa che ye ato ye e kabra na me yari ya na me tan ya wi am paso Power you me for so you me for so and in the proper proper so any 5 minutes go free yes I would have the time yes I would have the time oh you know when you baby you didn't want point me to be and no come can see a solution and open me come for Jesus Christ to come and say baby I want na me why proper baby ya na kan you me tie what you na ho ma chi ni ho ma and open tie Let my Jesus Christ on one drop. No wound. Anyway, the more I do, the more I want to say. If you ask me, I'm not crying. You are on the pain. The only Jesus, we are mobile. We are not even in the dark. See, I see that's why you have the point. You're from Jesus.

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I'm ready and numb on the bar. One in Crahan or last. The program be the Epopia Tapra. Sabi, a crabby assay. You're quite near papa, homie. I mean, Susanna, more Remy Juan. Who to be right? Yeah, yeah, easy. Your friend, your papa. 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Your brother, me too, you here, yeah, me too, say. Me papa, me pronounce the man of it, me more frassy. I'm sorry, me kaisa, no papa, what tip, kakakabia. 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And you may start to buy it, then Yagro. But you may papa, you must have my friend, and my friend, Sicilia Mleku. 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

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Yeah. 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I'm going to pray, baby, mommy. I'm going to copy you d'une femme. 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Daddy, I'm going to come, I'm going to come, I'm going to come. We are meeting my dancing with my men upon Pire and Mamma say, I will pray you, Juman. A prayer be a prayer, Juman, I'm in Tiasia. Saturday morning, the washing. Mikoba, you might not say, I am Jumanana. What kind of toss of me and San Lucian? And that's a woman sitting at mouth for Nah. And then you're meeting a Yajuma when you're to a more. You're meeting a Yajuma, I want to be. And then pray your camp for Kakra Club when you put one number. You have a problem to so grand Yamami Grace. So, and then you have been our material first break. Who will chat? Sorry, you're taking Yamia. You're in Yamia. Who is in Yami? Oh, you can see it. You're a baby call. It turned you be more. Who's about by Jesus Christ? I send you with Yamia. Jesus Christ. We are Nedia. Baby, I will be Yamia.

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1: wuni afa
0: omega omega
1: udiri asasi.

Yeah, yeah, yeah, yeah, yeah, yeah, yeah, yeah, yeah, yeah, yeah, yeah, yeah, yeah, yeah, yeah, yeah, yeah, yeah, yeah, yeah, yeah, yeah, yeah, yeah, yeah, yeah, yeah, yeah, yeah, yeah, yeah, yeah, yeah, yeah, yeah, yeah, yeah, yeah, yeah, yeah, yeah, yeah, yeah, yeah, yeah, yeah, yeah, yeah, yeah, yeah, yeah, yeah, yeah, yeah, yeah, yeah, yeah, yeah, yeah, yeah, yeah, yeah, yeah, yeah, yeah, yeah, yeah, yeah, yeah, yeah, yeah, yeah, yeah, yeah, yeah, yeah, yeah, yeah, yeah, yeah, yeah, yeah, yeah, yeah, yeah, yeah, yeah, yeah, yeah, yeah, yeah, yeah, yeah, y

0: Merci.
1: Me, why,
0: Asasi.

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I was going to go. I don't see. I don't see. 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I don't see. 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
0: 3 hours. 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

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Get to prepare. Hey, Lord, psyche or the kita. Yes, what you want to show for me? 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Yes, you are. Yes, you are. Yes, you are. One man in here is so telling me also. A mother and a ship will be in the city. You are the great. 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

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Me, what's up, I'm not some of them. 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Me, we have to go. Me, we have to go. Me, we have to go. Me, we have to go. 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
1: Quinlet is my name. I'm a gospel minister. Over the years, gospel ministers all over the world have blessed lives with their

0: songs. They sing to glorify, magnify, uplift the name of the Lord. People like Sissy Winans. Cause all my life you have been faithful. Hey. All my life you have been so, so good. With every prayer that I am able, oh, I will sing of the goodness of God. God bless them wherever they are. And God bless every gospel minister all over the world. This time, Dead Bridge Group, my management team and the record label, we have come out with something peculiar. Inspired by the Holy Spirit, called Soakers. Soaking in atmospheric music. This is a song that brings you into the atmosphere of the Holy Spirit. It pushes you into the realms of the Holy Spirit. And it reveals the power of Elohim. We have come to inspire and to empower both the young and the old who have thirst to sing spiritual songs. The very new one on the table at the moment is called Wind Blow. Quillit featuring Timmy the Psalmist. It goes like this.
1: Oh Lord, we are ready for the moon. Holy Ghost, manifest yourself in here.

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You are the God of power. Ikemo, Ikemo, Aya.

Onugbu e, Onugbu e, Mwakamo, Mwakamo.

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If you want to sue, my baby, and my young.

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1: Quinlet is my name. I'm a gospel minister. Over the years, gospel ministers all over the world have blessed lives with their songs. They seem to glorify, magnify, uplift the name of the Lord. People like Sissy Winans. Cause all my life you have been faithful. Hey. All my life you have been so, so good. With every prayer that I am able, oh, I will sing of the goodness of God. God bless them wherever they are. And God bless every gospel minister all over the world. This time, Debris Group, my management team, and the record label, we have come out with something peculiar, inspired by the Holy Spirit, called Soakers. Soaking in atmospheric music. This is a song that brings you into the atmosphere of the Holy Spirit. It pushes you into the realms of the Holy Spirit. And it reveals the power of Elohim. We have come to inspire and to empower both the young and the old who have passed to sing spiritual songs. The very new one on the table at the moment is called Wind Blow. Quinlet featuring Jimmy the Scientist. It goes like this.
2: Oh Lord, we are ready for the moon. Holy Ghost, manifest yourself in here.
1: Manifest yourself, Holy Spirit.
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0: steadfast, O God. 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
1: I will praise you, O Lord, among the nations. I will sing of you among the peoples. For great is your love, reaching to the heavens. Your faithfulness reaches to the skies. Be exalted, O God, above the heavens. 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
1: Quinlit is my name. I'm a gospel minister. Over the years, gospel ministers all over the world have blessed lives with their songs. They seem to glorify, magnify, uplift the name of the Lord. People like Sissy Winans. Cause all my life you have been faithful. Hey, all my life you have been so, so good. With every prayer that I am able, oh, I will sing of the goodness of God. God bless them wherever they are. And God bless every gospel minister all over the world. This time, Dead Bridge Group, my management team, and the record label, we have come out with something peculiar, inspired by the Holy Spirit, called Soakers, Soaking in Atmospheric Music. This is a song that brings you into the atmosphere of the Holy Spirit. It pushes you into the realms of the Holy Spirit. And it reveals the power of Elohim. We have come to inspire and to empower both the young and the old who have thirst to sing spiritual songs. The very new one on the table at the moment is called Wind Blow. Quinlit featuring Timmy the Psalmist. It goes like this.
2: Oh Lord, we are ready for the moon. Holy Ghost, manifest yourself in here.
1: Manifest yourself, Holy Spirit.
2: Oh, keep on. It could grow, my Lord. Move in your power. Move in your mind. You are the fire. Shut up, mother.

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1: Quinlet is my name. I'm a gospel minister. Over the years, gospel ministers all over the world have blessed lives with their songs. They seem to glorify, magnify, uplift the name of the Lord. People like Sissy Winans. 'Cause all my life you have been faithful. Hey, all my life you have been so, so good. With every prayer that I am able, oh, I will sing of the goodness of God. God bless them wherever they are. And God bless every gospel minister all over the world. This time, The Bridge Group, my management team, and the record label, we have come out with something peculiar, inspired by the Holy Spirit, called Soakers, Soaking in Atmospheric Music. This is a song that brings you into the atmosphere of the Holy Spirit. It pushes you into the realms of the Holy Spirit. And it reveals the power of Elohim. We have come to inspire and to empower both the young and the old who have thirst to sing spiritual songs. The very new one on the table at the moment is called Wind Blow. Quinlet featuring Timmy the Psalmist. It goes like this.
2: Oh Lord, we are ready for the moon. Holy Ghost, manifest yourself in here.
1: Manifest yourself, Holy Spirit.
2: Oh, keep on. Ikukwo manola. Move in your power. Move in your mind. You are the fire.

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1: Quinlit is my name. I'm a gospel minister. Over the years, gospel ministers all over the world have blessed lives with their songs. They seem to glorify, magnify, uplift the name of the Lord. People like Sissy Winans. Cause all my life you have been faithful. Hey, all my life you have been so, so good. With every prayer that I am able, oh, I will sing of the goodness of God. God bless them wherever they are. And God bless every gospel minister all over the world. This time, Dabridge Group, my management team, and the record label, we have come out with something peculiar, inspired by the Holy Spirit, called Soakats, Soaking in Atmospheric Music. This is a song that brings you into the atmosphere of the Holy Spirit. It pushes you into the realms of the Holy Spirit. And it reveals the power of Elohim. We have come to inspire and to empower both the young and the old who have thirst to sing spiritual songs. The very new one on the table at the moment is called Wind Blow. Quinlit featuring Timmy the Psalmist. It goes like this.
2: Oh Lord, we are ready for the moon. Holy Ghost, manifest yourself in here.

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1: Quinlet is my name. I'm a gospel minister. Over the years, gospel ministers all over the world have blessed lives with their songs. They seem to glorify, magnify, uplift the name of the Lord. People like Sissy Winans. Cause all my life you have been faithful. Hey. All my life you have been so, so good. With every prayer that I am able, oh, I will sing of the goodness of God. God bless them wherever they are. And God bless every gospel minister all over the world. This time, Dabridge Group, my management team, and the record label, we have come out with something peculiar, inspired by the Holy Spirit, called Soakers. Soaking in atmospheric music. This is a song that brings you into the atmosphere of the Holy Spirit. It pushes you into the realms of the Holy Spirit. And it reveals the power of Elohim. We have come to inspire and to empower both the young and the old who have thirst to sing spiritual songs. The very new one on the table at the moment is called Wind Blow. Quinlet featuring Timmy the Psalmist. It goes like this.
2: Oh Lord, we are ready for the moon. Holy Ghost, manifest yourself in here.
1: Manifest yourself, Holy Spirit.
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I am a soldier. No shine on my hand, on my belly. And we are busy, busy, busy, busy, busy, busy, busy, busy, busy, busy, busy, busy, busy, busy, busy, busy, busy, busy, busy, busy, busy, busy, busy, busy, busy, busy, busy, busy, busy, busy, busy, 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busy, busy, busy, busy, busy, busy, busy, busy, busy, busy, busy, busy, busy, busy, busy, busy, busy, busy, busy, busy, busy, busy, busy, busy, busy, busy, busy, busy, busy, busy,

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0: e mi adatti, ma voi avevi fatta, vieni via via via via via via via via via via via via via via via via via via via via via via via via via via via via via via via via via via via via via via via via via via via via via via via via via via via via via via via via via via via via via via via via via via via via via via via via via via via via via via via via via via via via via via via via via via via via via via via via via via via via via via via via via via via via via via via via via via via via via via via via via via via via via via via via via via via via via via via via via via via 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

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Yariko, who can't tell what's the can't wait? Yariko, how can't tell? Yariko, what's running? Yariko, my name is Rosso. Yariko, the new creator. 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

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You shouldn't be bad. That thing I'm even full what? Show Nyankopon. 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I want to. Power Namo to see. Now, what's just a convention? Dream Rebian Sambo. What to be sure of you go? Or be Pop Webby, what to be there? And there was that. And yet. National dominant. You can't walk on one cell. Who can't walk on some when you're money? And that come in that I'm not done. I don't sell. And I work for him. When you're not also. See, I know my mother to you in Anna when you're not also. Or say, yeah, what the wrong party assassin. One more Frank Carnason. Not no Crano and Neddy. No Crano and I will be down. And I will be at work. What pay down the Crano? And your men's super pleasure. My young, my yes to Frank Anderson. Yeah, maybe I'm singing now when I say, yes to Christo. It's coming. It's coming. Jesus is coming. Apostle. Between you, me, man. In sudden, sudden, sudden, sudden. I saw the beyond in teaching me. You're one God. You're assuming I'm your backup.

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I need to go to Nakababa, but where do you go? And yes, I do. And yet, they call him. What's the apple? 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And then your brand we are one of the cars on it. 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And now you are in the side. You are evangelist. Evangelism. Say you can feel yes, man. Say you have to Christ. No. We're in fire. We are saying now the family. We are bringing our best sister. So feel the boy. And you was at that day. Say you are me and you are me. We pass on the cattle. We didn't want. We see a buff wound. We saw. We must say. You are near me now. We are crying. And soon you are near me now. What kind of children? Was swimming on it. Me papa Mahama, yami show we bere what? Raden show dey, mama wa hiwo dey. Me papa Kufuado, yami show bia. Oh my God, na telephone yina. Me tumi yiji bi. Show bia, yami show bia. 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

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I'm so fearful. I'm so fearful. I'm so fearful. I'm so fearful. I'm so fearful. I'm so fearful. I'm so fearful. I'm so fearful. I'm so fearful. I'm so fearful. I'm so fearful. I'm so fearful. I'm so fearful. I'm so fearful. I'm so fearful. I'm so fearful. I'm so fearful. I'm so fearful. I'm so fearful. I'm so fearful. I'm so fearful. I'm so fearful. I'm so fearful. I'm so fearful. I'm so fearful. I'm so fearful. I'm so fearful. I'm so fearful. I'm so fearful. I'm so fearful. I'm so fearful. I'm so fearful. I'm so fearful. I'm so fearful. I'm so fearful. I'm so fearful. I'm so fearful. I'm so fearful. I'm so fearful. I'm so fearful. I'm so fearful. I'm so fearful. I'm so fearful. I'm so fearful. I'm so

Ay, ay, ay, ay, ay, ay, ay, ay, ay, ay, ay, ay, ay, ay, ay, ay, ay, ay, ay, ay, ay, ay, ay, ay, ay, ay, ay, ay, ay, ay, ay, ay, ay, ay, ay, ay, ay, ay, ay, ay, ay, ay, ay, ay, ay, ay, ay, ay, ay, ay, ay, ay, ay, ay, ay, ay, ay, ay, ay, ay, ay, ay, ay, ay, ay, ay, ay, ay, ay, ay, ay, ay, ay, ay, ay, ay, ay, ay, ay, ay, ay, ay, ay, ay, ay, ay, ay, ay, ay, ay, ay, ay, ay, ay, ay, ay, ay, ay, ay, ay, ay, ay, ay, ay, ay, ay, ay, ay, ay, ay, ay, ay, ay, ay, ay, ay, ay, ay, ay, ay, ay, ay, ay, ay, ay, ay

Hey, dear Kakra. 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What's in it? Was it that I'm not your boss? Hurry at you. You're just a good uniform. Would you want to be asking your mess? Would you be asking your mess? Come to Jesus. Jesus is calling you. Miniam, say, we have a temple of a bank. I'm a temple of the Beatrice. Oh, Sunday. School now, what for? Here we are seeing a man was a Fakosum. Was it Pedro Murante? Yanikasia? What did I want? Come. We are seeing an answer. 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I had a sudden in the pants, some new cooling, some new year and some air. And where would I did this up? Oh, am I here? Said the Tibia. I told them I could pay work for Yasia. 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What kind of prophet said, what is written is written. Mahamaria. 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

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And I say, David, insa. Nana so, David, when yami shese, we did not sell so, and I saw all those so. And I do not know what I look at, and I tell you. Nadia, tell you, no. Oh, sorry, I don't know what you're trying to hide. Now, David in the chair. What's that? I don't know what you're doing. What do you come and say? That's only a wasrano. No wasrano. Media, if I saw me catch what I said, I know if you say you're me and you're my friend, you're my friend. To any time you have to be found with the other side of the new person, they catch you. I was saying, they catch what I said, you're wasrano. No wasrano. To me, power and passion. I don't know when you are not in a word to move through, maybe I didn't come to the position of one of us who free off. Eh, would you be Baba? Castle already, yes, Christo, that's what I'm about. Look at Bible now. What's the one not yet? And Numan woman, that's what we told Yasia. Let down, you don't mean. Eh, when you are teaching the room, maybe I won't come and I'll call you on the Swatana. To make the Quadroso, when you are suffering, to make the Quadroso. 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house. For when you meet any amazon bar, when you make a satchel, when every year said, I just such like I see our mouth. But Diana was the winner, but Diana was solidarity. It's in your best fellow and your best seven young for solidarity. What's the sign and I'm a saying? It is the only young for Pong as solidarity. There are the Sudinity. You call Nenam, Kondroso, but in Niama, and you care. Urane Bawati, or Bah, Union in the tomb, maybe a Diana, we know. Christy,

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1: Quinlet is my name. I'm a gospel minister. Over the years, gospel ministers all over the world have blessed lives with their songs. They seem to glorify, magnify, uplift the name of the Lord. People like Sissy Winans. 'Cause all my life you have been faithful. Hey, all my life you have been so, so good. With every prayer that I am able, oh, I will sing of the goodness of God. God bless them wherever they are. And God bless every gospel minister all over the world. This time, Debris Group, my management team, and the record label, we have come out with something peculiar, inspired by the Holy Spirit, called Soakers, Soaking in Atmospheric Music. This is a song that brings you into the atmosphere of the Holy Spirit. It pushes you into the realms of the Holy Spirit. And it reveals the power of Elohim. We have come to inspire and to empower both the young and the old who have thirst to sing spiritual songs. The very new one on the table at the moment is called Wind Blow. Quinlet featuring Timmy the Scientist. It goes like this.
2: 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Holy Ghost, manifest yourself in here.
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1: Quinlet is my name. I'm a gospel minister. Over the years, gospel ministers all over the world have blessed lives with their songs. They seem to glorify, magnify, uplift the name of the Lord. People like Sissy Winans. Cause all my life you have been faithful. Hey. All my life you have been so, so good. With every prayer that I am able, oh, I will sing of the goodness of God. God bless them wherever they are. And God bless every gospel minister all over the world. This time, the Bridge Group, my management team and the record label, we have come out with something peculiar. Inspired by the Holy Spirit, called Soakers. Soaking in atmospheric music. This is a song that brings you into the atmosphere of the Holy Spirit. It pushes you into the realms of the Holy Spirit. And it reveals the power of Elohim. We have come to inspire and to empower both the young and the old who have thirst to sing spiritual songs. The very new one on the table at the moment is called Wind Blow. Quinlet featuring Jimmy the Psalmist. It goes like this.
2: Oh Lord, we are ready for the moon. Holy Ghost, manifest yourself in here.
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1: Quinlet is my name. I'm a gospel minister. Over the years, gospel ministers all over the world have blessed lives with their songs. They seem to glorify, magnify, uplift the name. Quinlet is my name. I'm a gospel minister. Over the years, gospel ministers all over the world have blessed lives with their songs. They seem to glorify, magnify, uplift the name of the Lord. People like Sissy Winans. Cause all my life you have been faithful. Hey. All my life you have been so, so good. With every prayer that I am able, oh, I will sing of the goodness of God. God bless them wherever they are. And God bless every gospel minister all over the world. This time, the Bridge Group, my management team, and the record label, we have come out with something peculiar, inspired by the Holy Spirit, called Soakats, Soaking in Atmospheric Music. This is a song that brings you into the atmosphere of the Holy Spirit. It pushes you into the realms of the Holy Spirit. And it reveals the power of Elohim. We have come to inspire and to empower both the young and the old who have thirst to sing spiritual songs. The very new one on the table at the moment is called Wind Blow. Quinlet featuring Timmy the Psalmist. It goes like this.
2: 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Holy Ghost, manifest yourself in here.
1: Manifest yourself on this page.

0: because we have relationship a bro say we be here onyo so and any good relationship and e it me buy your baby some date and any men na yen so science you could do know something tino me who say relationship ne or die away in term no and yet so be you be nyom kwa e bro sa it enyo no won chain e betumi a creative bi sa e dey abeto so but any me jina no my ka say me obi bia even odi ni kobo ahye mi mu no obi anim say o mu nim joy is blessing pa no inim say me nye ungrateful person me appreciate you bia me call from ema obi bia even o mu nim me from one o mu nim me no obi obebo me din a course bia na inim enim me from the scratch o mu nyina I still have their numbers and o mu nyina from me no mu din komo I mean obi a be testify say me nye that kind of person na ebi obi a paint me and tisa
1: after this interview obi a say you are ungrateful.
0: Yeah.
1: That is all people.
0: Yeah. Because.
1: And a lot of people are saying, "Say God, for I'm ungrateful," because it looks as if say, "Omo produce any page, omo via, no muna baby see ana, oma adampi omo."
0: Enye no cressa. The thing is say, on say gospel musicians, and because of say a picky free sorry day munti no, ayana ho brasiye. Any obu kesiye we mu enti no say the producer bit ma bet na akyerekyere nsem mu akyerate se no ase producer bi kra kan say artist bi o ba ni honum de ne ho te say de okoton board de from the skede ohunu so oh I mean me offended because obi o ton board de so obi o skapa board ton board de enti ntimi ka say obi ho te say de okoton board de enti omo ton board de o kesa o kyere sen so because of say gospel musicians ye bu adie ni to me metena e meka chirechire ni emmu but say gospel musicians omo ye bold awe kasa ka wo bo hu say even producers ni bi so you ungrateful crumpus ni even say yeah but because of say wo ye so be kasa and painful be fro joy say because of say gospel musicians so bu adie un painful tia wa chai nti me meka bibia but the producers are me and for and omo o tumi so 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gospel for one choir, even your co music, you know, be so many gospel crap. And so many of managers near the idea of problem, all because almost starting up, or mine may be bitter.
1: Guys, who did you call into a new record label in Akopa Dante?
0: Oh, meaning, sir, a beggy boom. Meaning, name is album, we and because album in Yamara, so some die, as of be Bria catch and his album, I would be banner. A beside what? Different level, but we be share controversies be bring into we no. I say yes, we be known me so be. Can so be. If you say we mu ina be ba better, boy me ma mission an yeke si.
1: That interview ya, you say yeah. Who actually be a diabi ticket in Canada?
0: Okay, my name is management Jimo because when people are man special attention na obu wa I do be be as in the show and I call from. Into be a attention ka crowd be man no. Maybe a sa ko revive ni bi. We are there to revive Jesus Christ. Now you also be the Jesus Christ who more dance him than say, you better move with special attention. But the American church other artists know what you say. They should be careful. One year careful. Covid, you knew couldn't send me at their day. Say, be more, you will be brave, be a better about delayed kind of interview. I know you. And now, only the interview will be sound as a dear questions now. Also, something normal. On country, you say, beer. If you are good to me, quite check with you, you want some crowd past, but they be good in the mass. Oh, the program so, San, we are being a day. No, a critic will be out to be a wouldn't any problem be cry a terminal. No, call reviving, I
1: say.
0: You see?
1: Why should this be on the live television for people to know
0: that? Whereby, once so now we feel baby, we feel an original baby, we one starting one. Yes, Christo Kwe will not to a jam boom. And to say, yeah, open so for being past, now they be condemning in the year.
1: There should be this unity between you and your former boss.
0: Yeah, there is unity.

0: that's why I'm a person dropping that video, because you need problem beer.
1: Oh, Anna, I don't know the reason why I can't interview way by.
0: Okay.
1: According to what Delay was saying, or see, who produced a crap?
0: Catch them say.
1: So who was talking to Delay to ask you those questions?
0: Well, meaning
1: there's something at the back. Maybe a sign of me might be near me. It's, you know, I said, I don't know, maybe I should not show. I said, I'll come back of you for another blessing.
0: But you know, who is it? Obia, so that Obia, in that street, you know. Bide to me no obibi anko a frame abo mama ne anase nko aba be kasa
1: what
0: you say
1: what went on a dear engine a man who put it a frame
0: and no near between one ni me no but me for all that I know ni say me ni ni problem bia na sabio producer obi or no what is your problem go no ko ne bidin ka be kasa anase bidin ka be dey dey about it. That means that BBA ni ho sa. BBA ni ho sa, but nipa de ehun se bia wo koswa. E dwin se bia position ni kra wo no. 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A me fee, I feel no my familiar or mammy do or cry, you do a bomb din. And a radio whom you mob one wakai me. 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It's open so near me dear, just on your radidi. Baby a mijina so near me jina hoddy eating. Nobody can change it.
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3: Quinlet is my name. I'm a gospel minister. Over the years, gospel ministers all over the world have blessed lives with their songs. They seem to glorify, magnify, uplift the name of the Lord. People like Sissy Winans. Cause all my life you have been faithful. Hey, all my life you have been so, so good. With every prayer that I am able, oh, I will sing of the goodness of God. God bless them wherever they are. And God bless every gospel minister all over the world. This time, the Bridge Group, my management team, and the record label, we have come out with something peculiar. Inspired by the Holy Spirit, called Soakers. Soaking in atmospheric music. This is a song that brings you into the atmosphere of the Holy Spirit. It pushes you into the realms of the Holy Spirit. And it reveals the power of Elohim. We have come to inspire and to empower both the young and the old who have thirst to sing spiritual songs. The very new one on the table at the moment is called Wind Blow. Quinlet featuring Timmy the Sandit. It goes like this.
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But again, you know, to take a man, you know, Pamuka, Tabu, you are running on my pet out. Oh, my young Cassia, yes, sir. Shut up.

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1: Quinlet is my name. I'm a gospel minister. Over the years, gospel ministers all over the world have blessed lives with their songs. They seem to glorify, magnify, uplift the name of the Lord. People like Sissy Winans. Cause all my life you have been faithful. Hey, all my life you have been so, so good. With every prayer that I am able, oh, I will sing of the goodness of God. God bless them wherever they are. And God bless every gospel minister all over the world. This time, Debris Group, my management team, and the record label, we have come out with something peculiar, inspired by the Holy Spirit, called Soakers, Soaking in Atmospheric Music. This is a song that brings you into the atmosphere of the Holy Spirit. It pushes you into the realms of the Holy Spirit. And it reveals the power of Elohim. We have come to inspire and to empower both the young and the old who have thirst to sing spiritual songs. The very new one on the table at the moment is called Wind Blow. Quinlet featuring Jimmy the Psalmist. It goes like this.
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1: Quinlet is my name. I'm a gospel minister. Over the years, gospel ministers all over the world have blessed lives with their songs. They seem to glorify, magnify, uplift the name of the Lord. People like Sissy Winans. 'Cause all my life you have been faithful. Hey. All my life you have been so, so good. With every prayer that I am able, oh, I will sing of the goodness of God. God bless them wherever they are. And God bless every gospel minister all over the world. This time, Dabridge Group, my management team and the record label, we have come out with something peculiar, inspired by the Holy Spirit, called Soakers. Soaking in atmospheric music. This is a song that brings you into the atmosphere of the Holy Spirit. It pushes you into the realms of the Holy Spirit. And it reveals the power of Elohim. We have come to inspire and to empower both the young and the old who have thirst to sing spiritual songs. The very new one on the table at the moment is called Wind Blow. Quinlet featuring Timmy the Psalmist. It goes like this.
2: Oh Lord, we are ready for the moon. Holy Ghost, manifest yourself in here.

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eyes, I prophesy that your marriage shall be glorious in the mighty name of Jesus. God is making a way for somebody here to marry gloriously after tonight. Some of you will marry miraculously after tonight in the mighty name of Jesus. Receive your glorious marital breakthrough. Receive in the name of Jesus. If that is your heart desire, I stand on this altar to secure it for you. Receive your marital breakthrough in the name of Jesus. By divine arrangement and connectivity, may my God arrange for you to meet your best suitor after tonight. In the name of Jesus, I decree that you shall be connected to your better half after tonight. In the name of Jesus. In the name of Jesus. In the name of Jesus. Your shame is over. Your reproaches are over. In the mighty name of Jesus. In the mighty name of Jesus. Praise God. Kings live in palaces. Praise God. They live in mansions. Is that not so? Hallelujah. They don't manage life. They enjoy life. Praise God. They enjoy life. Praise God. That is your portion after tonight. In the name of Jesus, I decree that you shall build your own mansion to surprise your enemies. In the name of Jesus. Hey, that is your portion. You shall build your mansion for people to suspect you. In the name of Jesus. In the name of Jesus. Kings live in palaces. That is your portion after tonight. In the mighty name of Jesus. In the name of Jesus. Kings are landlords, not tenants. Is somebody receiving? You shall own your own house after tonight. Sooner than you expect, you own your own house. In the name of Jesus. In the name of Jesus. In the name of Jesus. In the name of Jesus. Have authority. They have what? Authority. According to Ecclesiastes 8, the verse number 4. For where the word of a king is, there is power. Where the word of a king is, there is what? Where the word of a king is, there is power. Praise God. When a king speaks, power is released to transform every negative situation. Praise God. That is why you must not keep quiet as a king. You must make decrees. Praise God. Oh, hallelujah. I stand on this altar to speak change into your life. In the mighty name of Jesus. In the mighty name of Jesus. Let your negative situation change for the best. In the name of Jesus. May you move from sickness into health. May you move from weakness into strength. May you move from poverty into prosperity in the mighty name of Jesus. In the mighty name of Jesus. In the name of Jesus. Let the struggles in your life be terminated. In the mighty name of Jesus. Every generational struggle in your life is terminated with immediate effect. In the name of Jesus. In the name of Jesus. In the name of Jesus. Kings usually live long. Usually they live long.

0: you will not die before your time. Your amen is weak. I decree that you shall not die before your time. In the name of Jesus, God will satisfy you with long life. You shall enjoy longevity. You shall enjoy longevity. You shall enjoy longevity. If there is any witch anywhere trying to send you to your grave before your time, I decree that that witch will go before you. In the name of Jesus, all the bewitchments to kill you before your time are terminated now. In the name of Jesus, praise God. You can exercise dominion over death as a believer. Praise God. You will not die before your time. You shall not die before your time. Let that fear of death in your heart be terminated now. In the name of Jesus, let the power strengthening your life with untimely death be arrested. Let every dream of death concerning your life be terminated now. I declare that you shall not die before your time. You will not die before your time. You will not die before your time. The mark of death on your forehead is erased now. In the name of Jesus, you live and not die to declare the words of your God. Jesus, in the name of Jesus, in the name of Jesus, in the name of Jesus. Praise God. Oh, hallelujah. Hallelujah. You have authority. Say, I have authority. I have authority. I have authority over sicknesses. I have authority over infirmities. I have authority over death. In the mighty name of Jesus. In the mighty name of Jesus, say, I have authority over whatever is evil militating against my life. In the mighty name of Jesus, praise God. The Christian life is a life of authority and power. According to Luke chapter 10, the verse number 19. Behold, I give unto you power, praise God, to tread upon serpents and scorpions. And over all the powers, not some of them, and over all the powers of the enemy, and nothing shall by any means. Why are you afraid of witches? One word from your mouth can kill that witch. One word from your mouth can stop the activities of the enemy in your life. Let every satanic operation in your life die now. In the name of Jesus, let every satanic operation in your life die now. Die now. Die now. Say, every satanic operation in my life, with effect from tonight, what are you doing now? You are exercising your dominion. That is why my parents don't beg. We always exercise our authority over the enemy. We don't beg. We don't beg witches. Because we have power over them. We command them. We control them. We command them to disappear. We command them to die. We command them to be rendered useless. Let the witches in your life be rendered useless. In the name of Jesus. In the name of Jesus. In the name of Jesus. The powers that flies against you are commanded to come down and die in the name of Jesus. The juju powers against you, the shrines against you, the enchantments against you, the occultic spirits and the agents against you are all commanded to die now. Now. Now. Now. Now. Be upstanding. Be upstanding. Stand up. stand up for me. Thank you, Lord. So rababazike terebosaya. Oh rababazike terebosaya. Please raise up your hands. So mande kebosatarasia. Oh rabazia andaras. Yekete bosatarabasia. For 30 seconds, pray this prayer with all seriousness. Say, every wicked authority,
1: every wicked authority
0: dedicated to my life, die by fire in the name of Jesus. Lift your voice and pray that prayer. Let every evil authority dedicated to your life die. Use your authority. Let every wicked authority dedicated to your life die.

Yes, yes, yes, yes, yes, yes, yes, yes, yes, yes, yes, yes, yes. In the name of Jesus, good. Every spiritual wickedness against my life. Die by fire in the name of Jesus. Lift your voice and pray that prayer. Every spiritual wickedness against your life, die.

0: Jesus, with your right hand on your tummy, pray this prayer with all seriousness. Holy Ghost fire.
1: Holy Ghost fire.
0: Flash out. Every evil property in my body. In the name of Jesus.
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0: That is your prayer. Something is happening here. This is prayer and deliverance conference. With your right hand on your tummy, God is working deliverance in your body now. Whatever is evil attached to your body is getting out. Is getting out. Is getting out. Is getting out. Sicknesses are being healed now. Yes, God is working deliverance in you now. He's working deliverance in you. Don't wait for my touch. God is touching you with your right hand on your tummy. Whatever is evil attached to your body is getting out. It's getting out. It's getting out. It's deliverance time. It's deliverance time. It's deliverance time. Whatever is evil attached to your body, that sickness is evil. It must come out. That HIV is evil. It must come out. That hepatitis B is evil. It must come out. That cancer is evil. It must come out. That fibroid in your womb stopping your conception is evil. It must come out. Whatever is evil attached to your body is getting out. It's getting out. It's getting out. It's getting out. It's getting out. It's getting out. It's getting out. It's getting out. It's getting out. It's getting out. Nah. Nah. Yes. Yes. Yes. Not a touch of fire over there. It's happening. It's happening. Yes. Yes. Yes. Bring that person here quickly. Yes. God is working deliverance in you now. It's deliverance time. Whatever is evil in your body is getting out. Yes. The evil spirits lodging in your body as infirmities are coming out. That spirit lodging inside your body as sugar diabetes is coming out. That spirit lodging inside your body as high blood pressure is coming out. That spirit lodging inside your body as cancer is coming out. Let the evil spirits in your head get out. Get out. Spirit of infirmity in the head. Spirit of infirmity in the eyes. Spirit of infirmity in the breast. Spirit of infirmity in the blood. Spirit of infirmity in the liver, in the kidneys, in the waist, in the legs, and in the knees, in the name of Jesus, come out, out, out, out, out, out, out, come out, out, out, out, out, out, out, out, out. Yes, it's happening, it's happening. God is working deliverance in you. Yes, if you are here with any disease in your system, this is the hour for you to be healed. Those on the net, the anointing is locating all of you for your complete deliverance and healing from any disease and from any sickness in the mighty name of Jesus. Yes, yes, I order the infirmities in your body out, out, out, out, out, out, out, out, out, out, out, out, out. Yes. There they go. There they go. There they go. Yes, does it? Does it? Does it? Does it? Does it? Does it? Does it? Does it? Yes. Yes. Yes. Yes. The anointing is touching you. Wherever you are. Yes. This is for your healing and deliverance. I command your cancer to come out. Now. Now. Nah, nah, let your paralysis come out. Thou demon of paralysis, in the name of Jesus, come out, come out, come out. Devil of stroke, get out, get out, get out. Devil of barrenness, get out, in the name of Jesus, get out, get out, get out, get out, get out, get out, get out. Get out. Get out. Get out. Out. these comforts in your system

Yes. Yes. Let's observe some silence here. Yes, it's happening. They cannot stay in your body because the command is issued already. They have no choice but to come out. They are coming out now. Yes. Yes. Yes. Yes. Yes. Yes. Yes. Yes. Let every demon of infection in your system get out. Devil of infection, get out. Get out quickly. Get out quickly. Get out quickly. Get out quickly. Get out quickly. Get out. Get out. Get out. Get out. Devil of incurable infirmities, get out. Get out. Get out. Devil of HIV, get out. Hepatitis B, get out. Cancer, get out. Get out. Get out. Whatever is planted inside your body to send you to your grave before your appointed time is commanded out now. Now. Now. Now. Now.

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1: Quinlet is my name. I'm a gospel minister. Over the years, gospel ministers all over the world have blessed lives with their songs. They seem to glorify, magnify, uplift the name of the Lord. People like Sissy Winans. Cause all my life you have been faithful. Hey, all my life you have been so, so good. With every prayer that I am able, oh, I will sing of the goodness of God. God bless them wherever they are. And God bless every gospel minister all over the world. This time, Dabridge Group, my management team, and the record label, we have come out with something peculiar, inspired by the Holy Spirit, called Soakers, Soaking in Atmospheric Music. This is a song that brings you into the atmosphere of the Holy Spirit. It pushes you into the realms of the Holy Spirit. And it reveals the power of Elohim. We have come to inspire and to empower both the young and the old who have thirst to sing spiritual songs. The very new one on the table at the moment is called Wind Blow. Quinlet featuring Timmy the Psalmist. It goes like this.
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Yes, you're a team, I drew my tumble.

Yanko Pontia say, Eho. Tibia, Babio, Babio, Babio, Babio, Babio, Babio, Babio, Babio, Babio, Babio, Babio, Babio, Babio, Babio, Babio, Babio, Babio, Babio, Babio, Babio, Babio, Babio, Babio, Babio, Babio, Babio, Babio, 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

Nancy, who you know, not to Frisro, other to me. Catrobi said, this is me, the fat chavo. Minisica so chavo. Fire and you may run it.

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so, and so, and so, and so, and so, and so, and so, and so, and so, and so, and so, and so, and so, and so, and so, and so, and so, and so, and so, and so, and so, and so, and so, and so, and so, and so, and so, and so, and so, and so, and so, and so, and so, and so, and so, and so, and so, and so, and so, and so, and so, and so, and so, and so, and so, and so, and so, and so, and so, and so, and so, and so, and so, and so, and so, and so, and so, and so, and so, and so, and so, and so, and so, and so, and so, and so, and so, and so, and so, and so, and so, and so, and so, and so, and so, and so, and so, and so, and so, and so, and so, and so, and so, and so, and so, and so, and so, and so, and so, and so, and so, and so, and so, and so, and so, and so, and so, and so, and so, and so, and so

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1: Quinlet is my name. I'm a gospel minister. Over the years, gospel ministers all over the world have blessed lives with their songs. They seem to glorify, magnify, uplift the name of the Lord. People like Sissy Winans. 'Cause all my life you have been faithful. Hey. All my life you have been so, so good. With every prayer that I am able, oh, I will sing of the goodness of God. God bless them wherever they are. And God bless every gospel minister all over the world. This time, the Bridge Group, my management team and the record label, we have come out with something peculiar, inspired by the Holy Spirit, called Soakat. Soaking in atmospheric music. This is a song that brings you into the atmosphere of the Holy Spirit. It pushes you into the realms of the Holy Spirit. And it reveals the power of Elohim. We have come to inspire and to empower both the young and the old who have thirst to sing spiritual songs. The very new one on the table at the moment is called Wind Blow. Quinlet featuring Jimmy the Psalmist. It goes like this.
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2: Quinlet is my name. I'm a gospel minister. Over the years, gospel ministers all over the world have blessed lives with their songs. They seem to glorify, magnify, uplift the name of the Lord. People like Sissy Winans. Cause all my life you have been faithful. Hey, all my life you have been so, so good. With every prayer that I am able, oh, I will sing of the goodness of God. God bless them wherever they are. And God bless every gospel minister all over the world. This time, Dabridge Group, my management team, and the record label, we have come out with something peculiar, inspired by the Holy Spirit, called Soakers, Soaking in Atmospheric Music. This is a song that brings you into the atmosphere of the Holy Spirit. It pushes you into the realms of the Holy Spirit. And it reveals the power of Elohim. We have come to inspire and to empower both the young and the old who have thirst to sing spiritual songs. The very new one on the table at the moment is called Wind Blow. Quinlet featuring Timmy the Psalmist. It goes like this.
3: 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Holy Ghost, manifest yourself in here.
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1: Quinlet is my name. I'm a gospel minister. Over the years, gospel ministers all over the world have blessed lives with their songs. They seem to glorify, magnify, uplift the name of the Lord. People like Sissy Winans. Cause all my life you have been faithful. Hey. All my life you have been so, so good. With every prayer that I am able, oh, I will sing of the goodness of God. God bless them wherever they are. And God bless every gospel minister all over the world. This time, Debris Group, my management team, and the record label, we have come out with something peculiar, inspired by the Holy Spirit, called Soakat. Soaking in atmospheric music. This is a song that brings you into the atmosphere of the Holy Spirit. It pushes you into the realms of the Holy Spirit. And it reveals the power of Elohim. We have come to inspire and to empower both the young and the old who have thirst to sing spiritual songs. The very new one on the table at the moment is called Wind Blow. Quinlet featuring Jimmy the Psalmist. It goes like this.
2: Oh Lord, we are ready for the moon. Holy Ghost, manifest yourself in here.
1: Manifest yourself, Holy Spirit.
2: 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It could grow, move in your power. Move in your mind. You are the fire.

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1: Quinlet is my name. I'm a gospel minister. Over the years, gospel ministers all over the world have blessed lives with their songs. They seem to glorify, magnify, uplift the name of the Lord. People like Sissy Winans. Cause all my life you have been faithful. Hey. All my life you have been so, so good. With every prayer that I am able, oh, I will sing of the goodness of God. God bless them wherever they are. And God bless every gospel minister all over the world. This time, Dabridge Group, my management team, and the record label, we have come out with something peculiar, inspired by the Holy Spirit, called Soakers. Soaking in atmospheric music. This is a song that brings you into the atmosphere of the Holy Spirit. It pushes you into the realms of the Holy Spirit. And it reveals the power of Elohim. We have come to inspire and to empower both the young and the old who have thirst to sing spiritual songs. The very new one on the table at the moment is called Wind Blow. Quinlet featuring Timmy the Psalmist. It goes like this.
2: Oh Lord, we are ready for the moon. Holy Ghost, manifest yourself in here.
1: Manifest yourself, Holy Spirit.
2: Oh, give up. It could move in your power. You are the fire.

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1: Quinlet is my name. I'm a gospel minister. Over the years, gospel ministers all over the world have blessed lives with their songs. They seem to glorify, magnify, uplift the name of the Lord. People like Sissy Winans. Cause all my life you have been faithful. Hey, all my life you have been so, so good. With every prayer that I am able, oh, I will sing of the goodness of God. God bless them wherever they are. And God bless every gospel minister all over the world. This time, Dead Bridge Group, my management team, and the record label, we have come out with something peculiar, inspired by the Holy Spirit, called Soakers, Soaking in Atmospheric Music. This is a song that brings you into the atmosphere of the Holy Spirit. It pushes you into the realms of the Holy Spirit. And it reveals the power of Elohim. We have come to inspire and to empower both the young and the old who have thirst to sing spiritual songs. The very new one on the table at the moment is called Wind Blow. Quinlet featuring Timmy the Psalmist. It goes like this.
2: Oh Lord, we are ready for the moon. Holy Ghost, manifest yourself in here.
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1: Quinlet is my name. I'm a gospel minister. Over the years, gospel ministers all over the world have blessed lives with their songs. They seem to glorify, magnify, uplift the name of the Lord. People like Sissy Winans. 'Cause all my life you have been faithful. Hey. All my life you have been so, so good. With every prayer that I am able, oh, I will sing of the goodness of God. God bless them wherever they are. And God bless every gospel minister all over the world. This time, the Bridge Group, my management team, and the record label, we have come out with something peculiar, inspired by the Holy Spirit, called Soakats. Soaking in atmospheric music. This is a song that brings you into the atmosphere of the Holy Spirit. It pushes you into the realms of the Holy Spirit. And it reveals the power of Elohim. We have come to inspire and to empower both the young and the old who have thirst to sing spiritual songs. The very new one on the table at the moment is called Wind Blow. Quinlet featuring Jimmy the Psalmist. It goes like this.
2: 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Holy Ghost, manifest yourself in here.
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1: Quinlet is my name. I'm a gospel minister. Over the years, gospel ministers all over the world have blessed lives with their songs. They seem to glorify, magnify, uplift the name of the Lord. People like Sissy Winans. Cause all my life you have been faithful. Hey. All my life you have been so, so good. With every prayer that I am able, oh, I will sing of the goodness of God. God bless them wherever they are. And God bless every gospel minister all over the world. This time, the Bridge Group, my management team and the record label, we have come out with something peculiar, inspired by the Holy Spirit, called Soakers. Soaking in atmospheric music. This is a song that brings you into the atmosphere of the Holy Spirit. It pushes you into the realms of the Holy Spirit. And it reveals the power of Elohim. We have come to inspire and to empower both the young and the old who have thirst to sing spiritual songs. The very new one on the table at the moment is called Wind Blow. Quinlet featuring Timmy the Psalmist. It goes like this.
2: Oh Lord, we are ready for the moon. Holy Ghost, manifest yourself in here.
1: Manifest yourself on here.

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Ashatamana.

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1: Quinlet is my name. I'm a gospel minister. Over the years, gospel ministers all over the world have blessed lives with their songs. They seem to glorify, magnify, uplift the name of the Lord. People like Sissy Winans. Cause all my life you have been faithful. Hey. All my life you have been so, so good. With every prayer that I am able, oh, I will sing of the goodness of God. God bless them wherever they are. And God bless every gospel minister all over the world. This time, the Bridge Group, my management team, and the record label, we have come out with something peculiar, inspired by the Holy Spirit, called Soakers. Soaking in atmospheric music. This is a song that brings you into the atmosphere of the Holy Spirit. It pushes you into the realms of the Holy Spirit. And it reveals the power of Elohim. We have come to inspire and to empower both the young and the old who are thirsty to sing spiritual songs. The very new one on the table at the moment is called Wind Blow. Quinlet featuring Timmy the Psalmist. It goes like this.
2: Oh Lord, we are ready for the moon. Holy Ghost, manifest yourself in here.
1: Manifest yourself, Holy Spirit.
2: Oh, give up. It could move in your power. Move in your mind. You are the fire.

0: so, so good. With every bread that I am able, oh, I will sing of the goodness of God. God bless them wherever they are. And God bless every gospel minister all over the world. This time, Dead Bridge Group, my management team, and the record label, we have come out with something peculiar, inspired by the Holy Spirit, called Soak Up, Soaking in Atmospheric Music. This is a song that brings you into the atmosphere of the Holy Spirit. It pushes you into the realms of the Holy Spirit. And it reveals the power of Elohim. We have come to inspire and to empower both the young and the old who have thirst to sing spiritual songs. The very new one on the table at the moment is called Wind Blow. Will it featuring Jimmy the Psalmist? It goes like this.
1: Oh Lord, we are ready for the moon. Holy Ghost, manifest yourself.

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1: Quinlet is my name. I'm a gospel minister. Over the years, gospel ministers all over the world have blessed lives with their songs. They seem to glorify, magnify, uplift the name of the Lord. People like Sissy Winans. Cause all my life you have been faithful. Hey. All my life you have been so, so good. With every prayer that I am able, oh, I will sing of the goodness of God. God bless them wherever they are. And God bless every gospel minister all over the world. This time, Dead Bridge Group, my management team and the record label, we have come out with something peculiar, inspired by the Holy Spirit, called Soakers. Soaking in atmospheric music. This is a song that brings you into the atmosphere of the Holy Spirit. It pushes you into the realms of the Holy Spirit. And it reveals the power of Elohim. We have come to inspire and to empower both the young and the old who have thirst to sing spiritual songs. The very new one on the table at the moment is called Wind Blow. Quinlet featuring Timmy the Psalmist. It goes like this.
2: Oh Lord, we are ready for the moon. Holy Ghost, manifest yourself in here.
1: Manifest yourself, Holy Spirit.
2: Oh, give up. It could grow. Move in your power. Move in your mind. You are the fire.

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1: Quinlit is my name. I'm a gospel minister. Over the years, gospel ministers all over the world have blessed lives with their songs. They seem to glorify, magnify, uplift the name of the Lord. People like Sissy Winans. Cause all my life you have been faithful. Hey. All my life you have been so, so good. With every prayer that I am able, oh, I will sing of the goodness of God. God bless them wherever they are. And God bless every gospel minister all over the world. This time, the Bridge Group, my management team, and the record label, we have come out with something peculiar. Inspired by the Holy Spirit, called Soakers. Soaking in atmospheric music. This is a song that brings you into the atmosphere of the Holy Spirit. It pushes you into the realms of the Holy Spirit. And it reveals the power of Elohim. We have come to inspire and to empower both the young and the old who have thirst to sing spiritual songs. The very new one on the table at the moment is called Wind Blow. Quinlit featuring Jimmy the Psalmist. It goes like this.
2: Oh Lord, we are ready for the moon. Holy Ghost, manifest yourself in here.
1: Manifest yourself, Holy Spirit.
2: 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You are the fire.

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1: Quinlet is my name. I'm a gospel minister. Over the years, gospel ministers all over the world have blessed lives with their songs. They seem to glorify, magnify, uplift the name of the Lord. People like Sissy Winans. 'Cause all my life you have been faithful. Hey. All my life you have been so, so good. With every prayer that I am able, oh, I will sing of the goodness of God. God bless them wherever they are. And God bless every gospel minister all over the world. This time, the Bridge Group, my management team, and the record label, we have come out with something peculiar, inspired by the Holy Spirit, called Soakats. Soaking in atmospheric music. This is a song that brings you into the atmosphere of the Holy Spirit. It pushes you into the realms of the Holy Spirit. And it reveals the power of Elohim. We have come to inspire and to empower both the young and the old who have thirst to sing spiritual songs. The very new one on the table at the moment is called Wind Blow. Quinlet featuring Jimmy the Sandit. It goes like this.
2: Oh Lord, we are ready for the moon. Holy Ghost, manifest yourself in here.
1: Manifest yourself, Holy Spirit.
2: Oh, keep warm. Ikukwoma no ya.

0: and she meets police escort anywhere she goes. Say, your CID department, I will come on more. You are Muslim, you are a Muslim, I'm my gun, I'm are there to protect lives and property, sir. And your IGP, you need to be up and doing. I'm telling you, yes, I'm arguing with someone. This is vision one of them, 93.5. Yes, one, Sam Nusu. Baba Wano, Yamu Dumpi, Obeka Yensa, and Nado Pay. And a DB Pipim, Obeka Mosu. Mami, Memo, I say. I'm not sure. And if I'm a man, and I may have not any day. Mammy, young Trosso, and see if you are a satina, number team. And I did be a, and so be a, not a mana, a cow of your honor. A running number of Joso, not a rescue home, Trosso.
1: This one,
2: 3.5.
3: But if you are satina, and none money, oh, now, so we are born here. You're funny, too. Punishment, then they say. What's me, Gia, to say, bear man. No.
0: So we are bonia.
3: So we are bonia. To send me an example.
0: Okay.
3: Because of Frono. Gaba, who catch him, said 3 months and not 2 months, dear. Or mum, mummy, or my singing.
0: Hey.
3: Papa, be babbage.
0: One more thing.
3: We. Now, what did Papa Nova and all their manuco? You see, Matthias, ask him, may not Papa and Papa Sam Cacra. No, senior enemies more be up my family home, my boys, and to one near boys. The boy back one, sir, Papa, no, down the boy, no, my old fellow. Now, I'll force one model, Catherine Matafre. May decide this may be a Papa family because of no bar on chair. And she may say that I'm young men's, no, ma'am, new superb. A woman when I'm said that this will catch up, Papa, and it's a boy, no, I rip me. And now, Papa, I say, may I sure, and I'm saying, I may assure, no, I say, fine him. And I'm sure they make call baby now make us say almost total so on the whole pen set like embo. We CCTV camera embo. Baby I be bo. And the whole no show you bimbo and the home mum no demo call eh. No so ni mjo be. And the time my doctor and about me change the draw and draw me intiminda. No me call for nami swati. Nami see me intiminda and so my draw me no ma make me add out the whole day. The draw no bear for near the good drink and mama don't see my mama and sa boy no. And I'm a genie chilling me. And he said, when you saw or castle or bed, yeah, may start chilling me. No matter, the amount of say, yeah, you need me. Now go back, what say me to
0: Obedia?
3: Oh, my, yeah, I've seen you know, I'm a jet. And to a bounce or bed in a messiah, sa boy, nino.
0: Boy, in union way.
3: Yep, may nigger back, oh man, yeah, dear drug wounds and man and no more boy.
0: We are good way.
3: Doctor, the mammy, me chan is a mintiminda. No, the mammy, said they are meeting me at that because I'm quite an amount of phone. They are meeting me, and I'm a swat. They are meeting me at that. You see, I can't bear force a 5 cry, and the yam de goo, a drum, a son of man. You're eating me. You see, I said, goo, when the man,
0: and we and one.
3: A fool, and a fool, and see a bubuso.
0: Bubuso.
3: You see, I said, the man, when I go back, who could say me to all. I said, Papa, and the wife, and I dear say, now I. Na papa na se nyesa ni ni meeting be mamti ma and then make me no obe punishment o no mama me bi na o ka che boys ni se o mo fa me fa kwen bi a o mo pe nti me ma 8 no mo nyina na me die ba before so o me no be da no se dia no se dia o mbe fa wo wase a punishment ni se dia na so e so
0: dia be
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0: Ah, omu ye omu okay mamu.
3: Eh, nu bi. 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
0: se me. 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
3: O ne ka se ye microphone no so.
0: Microphone so. 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
0: 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What you say on the case yet here? Oh, my son is a bear man. Okay.

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1: Bare 4 times.
0: Seven. Yeah, no.
1: Like when you are I was so feeling so annoyed that once when you are menses in tea, I was so far out to.
0: Hey, oh right. 4 times.
1: 4 times.
0: And that's what you are. To aswear.
1: See,
0: just the show.
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4: Quinlet is my name. I'm a gospel minister. Over the years, gospel ministers all over the world have blessed lives with their songs. They seem to glorify, magnify, uplift the name of the Lord. People like Sissy Winans. Cause all my life you have been faithful. Hey, all my life you have been so, so good. With every prayer that I am able, oh, I will sing of the goodness of God. God bless them wherever they are. And God bless every gospel minister all over the world. This time, the Bridge Group, my management team and the record label, we have come out with something peculiar. Inspired by the Holy Spirit, called Soakers. Soaking in atmospheric music. This is a song that brings you into the atmosphere of the Holy Spirit. It pushes you into the realms of the Holy Spirit. And it reveals the power of Elohim. We have come to inspire and to empower both the young and the old who have thirst to sing spiritual songs. The very new one on the table at the moment is called Wind Blow. Quinlet featuring Jimmy the Psalmist. It goes like this.
5: Oh Lord, we are ready for the moon. Holy Ghost, manifest yourself. In here,
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1: Quinlet is my name. I'm a gospel minister. Over the years, gospel ministers all over the world have blessed lives with their songs. They seem to glorify, magnify, uplift the name of the Lord. People like Sissy Winans. Cause all my life you have been faithful. Hey. All my life you have been so, so good. With every prayer that I am able, oh, I will sing of the goodness of God. God bless them wherever they are. And God bless every gospel minister all over the world. This time, Dabridge Group, my management team, and the record label, we have come out with something peculiar. Inspired by the Holy Spirit, called Soakat. Soaking in atmospheric music. This is a song that brings you into the atmosphere of the Holy Spirit. It pushes you into the realms of the Holy Spirit. And it reveals the power of Elohim. We have come to inspire and to empower both the young and the old who have thirst to sing spiritual songs. The very new one on the table at the moment is called Wind Blow. Quinlet featuring Timmy the Psalmist. It goes like this.
2: Oh Lord, we are ready for the moon. Holy Ghost, manifest yourself in here.
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1: Quinlet is my name. I'm a gospel minister. Over the years, gospel ministers all over the world have blessed lives with their songs. They seem to glorify, magnify, uplift the name of the Lord. People like Sissy Winans. Cause all my life you have been faithful. Hey. All my life you have been so, so good. With every prayer that I am able, oh, I will sing of the goodness of God. God bless them wherever they are. And God bless every gospel minister all over the world. This time, the Bridge Group, my management team, and the record label, we have come out with something peculiar, inspired by the Holy Spirit, called Soakers. Soaking in atmospheric music. This is a song that brings you into the atmosphere of the Holy Spirit. It pushes you into the realms of the Holy Spirit. And it reveals the power of Elohim. We have come to inspire and to empower both the young and the old who have thirst to sing spiritual songs. The very new one on the table at the moment is called Wind Blow. Quinlet featuring Timmy the Psalmist. It goes like this.
2: Oh Lord, we are ready for the moon. Holy Ghost, manifest yourself in here.

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0: We have come out with something peculiar, inspired by the Holy Spirit, called Soakats, soaking in atmospheric music. This is a song that brings you into the atmosphere of the Holy Spirit. It pushes you into the realms of the Holy Spirit, and it reveals the power of Elohim. We have come to inspire and to empower both the young and the old who are thirst to sing spiritual songs. The very new one on the table at the moment is called Wind Blow, Quillit featuring Jimmy the Scientist. It goes like this.
1: Oh Lord, we are ready for the moon. Holy Ghost, manifest yourself in here.
0: Manifest yourself, Holy Spirit.
1: Move in your power, move in your mind. You are the fire.

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We just get cute before God. Oh, come, let us bow down. Let us kneel. Bring it down, bring it down, bring it down. Every now and then you got to bring that flesh down and humble it into the high, mighty hands of God.